round. Your night takes its time. About to check outside the games. And you know what I'm talking about. Just let me know if you wanna go to that home out on the range. They got a lot of nice girls.

hamburger joints, in Cadillac limousines, in the company of has-beens, and bent backs, and sleeping forms on pavement steps, and in libraries, and railway stations, and books and banks, and the pages of history, and suicidal cavalry attacks, I recognize.

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Just have your party on TV. 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
2: Just tell me it was a cocaine time, but that's why he doesn't come up on Friday 11. So after I yelled and screamed and telling him why it wasn't coming up on Friday 11.

0: around town saying that Papa had 3 outside children and another wife. And that ain't right.
1: Heard some talk about Papa doing some storefront preaching, talking about saving souls and all.